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Body pussy, body holler, how you do? Not that vanity, the insecure. Now my holler back to you for that sin. Doggy same as doggy, make it for new. Body pussy, body holler, how you do? Not that vanity, the insecure. I'll look at my clips,

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And after all these years, I find that I've just been wasting my time. So I just think I'll take

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And after all these years, I find I've just been wasting my time. So I just think I'll take my foolish pride and put it on a southbound freight and ride. Go on back to the loved ones, the ones that I left waiting so far behind.